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0: was old school. Hot 93.5. Ersha, you got it bad. Dola White checking in on this Thursday evening. I've got requests on the way for Fat Joe and Ashanti. What's love? But right now, let's crash out. If you're having a bad day, bad week, work problems, relationship problems, and need to curse somebody out, hit me up right now. 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Get it up off your chest. Crash out with me. Right now, it's Black Street.
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0: Dolla White hanging with you on this Thursday evening. I've got requests on the way for Rihanna, What's My Name, plus TLC, Creep, and Busta Rhymes, I Know What You Want, coming up as well. 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Hit me up. 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I'm going to do my best to get it on air for you, all right? Talk that feature, super dope, super easy to use, so use it. Right now, let's keep it.

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El Paso's old school, High 93.5. Coming up, I'll run down the top five songs on this date from 1998. 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
1: Ursher, John Luda, yeah. Dola White hanging with you on this Thursday evening. I've got requests on the way for Aaliyah, Try Again. But right now, it's time to crash out. If you're having a bad day, bad week, work problems.

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1: Eminem, Rihanna, Let It Way You Lie. Dolla White hanging with you on this Thursday evening. Got requests on the way for Nelly, Hot and Her, plus Jade, Don't Walk Away, and Luda, Southern Hospitality are all coming up as well. Also, we'll take it back to 98. I'll run down the top five songs on this date from 1998.

0: nowadays, everybody wanna talk like they got something to say, but nothing comes out when they move their lips, just a bunch of gibberish. 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

0: Hi, 93.5 El Paso's old school. 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
1: This is Anastasia.
0: Anastasia, are you ready to play random-ass trivia for no damn reason, for absolutely nothing?
1: Yes.
0: All right, here's how it works. I'm going to ask you a random-ass trivia question. If you get the answer wrong, you win absolutely nothing. However, if you get the answer right, you also win absolutely nothing. Do you understand?
1: Yes.
0: All right, Anastasia, here's your question. Gucci Mane is famously from my hometown of Atlanta, Georgia. However, he was actually born somewhere else. Where was he born?
1: He was born in... Oh, come on.
0: I don't even know what you're trying to say, but the correct answer is Alabama. Gucci Mane was born in Alabama and then moved to Atlanta. So you didn't get that right, which means you won absolutely nothing, but it doesn't really matter. You want to win anything anyway, so who really cares? Thank you so much for playing, Anastasia.
1: Okay.
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3: Yo, what's up, everybody? 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We're here tonight to have a good time. Wait a minute. I see my man over there, Jay-Z. Jay-Z, Dame Dash, let me hear that little tape of yours. And it's fat. Why don't you come up here and kick a little freestyle? Put that champagne.

0: 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Now you know this is a fat track.
1: All right.
0: Now this is coming out on your new album on Rockefeller Records in 96.
1: Yeah.
0: Well,
1: yeah.
0: It is definitely the bomb. 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

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Wait a minute. 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Get him out of here. 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Get him out right now. 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Thank you. He's out of here now. Now, like I was saying.

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2: Hey, yo, Jay, word up. This motherfucker. They talking that comeback like they cooking crack. But I ain't frontin'. 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You know what I'm saying? 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For real, with no trace of age.

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2: If I can listen to just one song off the album, it'll probably be Can I Live. For me, that record captures the entire spirit of Reasonable Doubt. 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It wasn't glorifying the struggle, it was documenting it. 30 years later, that message still applies. Everybody's trying to build something, provide for their family, and create freedom on their own terms. Can I Live speaks to that universal drive.
3: Yeah. Yeah, Rockefeller. We invite you to something epic, you know? Something where we hustle out of a sense of hopelessness. So

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Mystical Shake It Fast is coming up next. A song that definitely did not age well, all things considered. I'm Roxy Romeo. First, let's get into TLC now with No Scrubs.

0: El Paso's old school, Hot 93.5. Coming up in just a few minutes, Mariah Carey, Always Be My Baby, is setting off more of your favorite throwbacks. Plus, Jaquan with Tipsy. I'm Roxy Romeo. And, well, it continues to get worse for Big Tigger. Tigger's wife, Felicia Brown, filed for a temporary restraining order for her and the kids, and the judge granted it. The order requires Tigger to stay 200 yards away from Brown and the children and have no contact with them. Alicia was also granted temporary custody of the minor children and exclusive use of the family home, so Tigger must also surrender access to the home's Ring cameras and remote gate controls. There is a hearing set for July 13th. Alicia did reveal that she does plan to share her side of the story. She's consulting with her legal team to determine the best way to do that publicly.
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1: Keeping your early Friday morning going for you. Roxy Romeo with Classic Usher. Nice and Slow is coming up for you next. First, though, let's get into it. Here's Mims. This Is Why I'm Hot. Turn it up.

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1: On the other side for you to game at 50, Hate It or Love It is setting off more of your favorite throwbacks, plus Fuji's Ready or Not. I'm Roxy Romeo, and all I can do is shake my head with this. So, you know that companies are using AI like crazy, even in the hiring process. Well, according to researchers at Stanford, they analyzed 3.4 million people who submitted 4 million applications to 1,700 job postings across 150 employers within 11 industries. Every application in the study was reviewed by an AI hiring tool from one third-party vendor. This essentially gave researchers a rare look into what they call the black box of algorithmic hiring. The findings were alarming. 26% of black applicants and 15% of Asian applicants applied to jobs where AI screening, where the AI screening system showed discrimination against their racial group. Researchers said that if black and Asian candidates had been recommended at the same rate as the most favored group, usually white applicants, 40,000 more applications would have moved forward. The system worked by labeling candidates as recommend or do not recommend. Stanford's study suggests that if one AI system does not like your resume, it may keep rejecting you everywhere that same vendor is used. So my question is, now that we have this information, is anything actually going to be done about it?
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Keeping your early Friday morning going for you. Drake with Hotline Bling is coming up next. And after that, update in regards to voting and citizenship. You know, that's been a hot topic. We'll get into it. I'm Roxy Romeo. First, Boyz II Men now with I'll Make Love to You.

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El Paso's old school Hot 93.5. Keeping your early Friday morning going for you. Genuine Ponies coming up in less than 4 minutes. I'm Roxy Romeo. First, a little reggae vibe for you now with Shaggy Angel.

0: 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On the other side, Dr. Dre and Eminem Forgot About Dre is kicking off more of your favorite throwbacks. Plus, I got TLC with Waterfalls. I'm Roxy Romeo, and we've all seen it. Donald Trump has attacked Barack Obama and his family repeatedly. Well, Barack is finally addressing it during a recent podcast appearance. Take a listen to what he had to say.
1: You got to ask him what it is.
2: The obsession?
1: The obsession.
2: I know what it is.
1: I obviously, have a room in his head.
2: Rent-free. You do everything with grace. A suite.
1: In his head. But the thing about it is that was always clear to me. Look, first of all, when I was president, the last thing I had time to do was worry about what somebody said or what my predecessor did.
2: Mm-hmm.
1: They're gone. I've got

0: nowadays, everybody wanna talk like they got something to say, but nothing comes out when they move their lips, just a bunch of gibberish. 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
1: Regulators. We regulate any stealing of his property. 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Gotta be handy with the steel, if you know what I mean. Earn your keep.
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1: Holding you down on your early Friday. I'm Roxy Romeo. Thank you, thank you, thank you for waking up with me and getting your Friday started. I appreciate you. Coming up in just a few minutes, I do have more of your favorite throwbacks on the way to keep your morning going. Black Street, No Diggity. Also going to do Sean Kingston with Beautiful Girls. And from the mouth of Jalen Brunson himself. So during a recent press conference, he was asked about the team's White House visit. And he said, we haven't discussed it, but as a team, we'll discuss it and we'll cross that bridge when we get to it. So although Knicks owner James Dolan announced that he did accept Trump's invite, that doesn't necessarily mean that all of the Knicks team is on board with the visit. So we'll see.

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1: Big Boys neighborhood, beautiful day in the neighborhood. Happy Friday to you once again. Thank you for being in the neighborhood. We got a whole lot more show coming up for you, so do continue to hang out with us in the neighborhood. GTA 6 finally gets a price tag. Is it finally coming? You could put a price tag on something. Right. I mean, is it ever coming, though?
2: But it's crazy how secretive they kept everything. But yeah, it is going to be coming out in November. But now we actually have a price on how much it's going to cost per game. And then there's like a deluxe version that you can also purchase.
1: Mm.
2: But it's going to be the most expensive game of all time.
1: Hey, man, when is it coming? You know what's wild about that?
2: Yeah.
1: It can't. Now when it comes, we're going to lose all that. Oh, we got such and such before GTA 6.
2: Yeah, November 19th.
1: November 19th?
2: Yep.
1: Okay. I'm pretty sure that Jaden didn't hit me up for something.
2: I'm pretty sure he
1: does. Also, man, we're going to speak on it. What did you spend too much money on?
2: Yeah.
1: What did you... I told you guys, I got a bracelet, man, at the house that I spent some money on when I first got into radio, and I keep it to see how tacky it looked and how much... I went in a mall, and you know, you buy from the mall, they're going to get you anyway.
2: Oh, yeah.
1: Yeah, and it was tacky and ugly back then when I bought it. When I bought it, it's like a Nugget bracelet. It was out of style when I got it, but I had to have it. And I wore it on my left hand, so I did everything with my left.
2: Wow.
1: You know what I'm saying? Damn. So people could see it.
3: Yeah.
1: But we'll talk about it in the neighborhood. And also, Takeoff, man. Rest in peace to Takeoff.
2: Yeah,
1: and
2: for real.
1: It's crazy because they say that Takeoff parents are battling over lawsuit money.
2: Yeah.
1: Like all of a sudden, like dad's here, huh?
2: Yeah, all of a sudden, bro. So the mom, you know, she's really like fighting for it because she's the one who kind of raised them.
3: Yeah,
1: man.
2: Throughout his whole career, so.
1: And here come Pops. Now, I don't know a background on it, so I don't know how close he was with his dad or anything, but it appears that Pops is kind of coming out of nowhere. And also, man, Supreme. Supreme is selling chanclas now.
2: No way.
1: The Supreme sandals.
3: Well, it's kind of like, but it's closed-toed. So it's like they kind of got the same inspo. But you know what? I was mad at first. And then I did, you know, a little research. And they're hand-woven and crafted by leather artisans in Mexico.
1: Okay, there you go, huh?
3: Yes. Yeah. I know. So it's like, period.
1: She's like, man, hold on. Let me read this real quick.
3: Yeah, I was going to be all mad.
1: Artisans, yep, there it is. Alrighty, all that and more. Y'all continue to hang with us in the neighborhood, Big Boys Neighborhood.

0: Hot 93.5. And do continue to hang with us in the neighborhood. Louis G, what you got?
1: It's getting a little ugly, bro. So the late takeoff, his mother had filed a wrongful death lawsuit, and the dad is now in the picture.
2: Oh,
1: a dad that has been absent for a while. So now the mom and the dad are going at it.
2: Here we come. All righty, we'll speak on it. Y'all continue to hang with us in the neighborhood.

0: El Paso's old school. Big Boy Big Neighborhood. Boy. All right, now Luigi is up in here. Luigi, what you got, bro?
1: There's some family drama happening with the late Takeoff and his family.
2: Ooh. Yes.
1: And, you know, obviously when Takeoff lost his life, it was at a bowling alley. So the mom did file a wrongful death case against the bowling alley. Mm-hmm. And they're going back and forth. And it looks like now the court is going to determine like where the money should be distributed. And the mom is arguing that, you know, she's been the primary caregiver, has always been there for the son, even up until like to the point where he got famous. And then he started taking care of her with homes right. and cars and paying all utilities. But now the dad, his name's Kenneth Ball, is like coming in the picture and saying that he also feels that he deserves some money because he is the legal father.
3: Oh. Right.
1: Something that I don't think he's been present from what I'm reading.
2: Right. Mm-hmm.
1: His whole life.
0: Just the term legal father says a lot. Crazy. Like, I wouldn't say that about Jaden and Chula. You know what I'm saying? Jaden and Jay. I wouldn't say, hey, I'm the legal father.
3: Yeah.
0: You know what I'm saying? Like, legal father shows you, you know, and I don't know the whole backstory
1: mm-hmm.
0: on Takeoff and mom and dad situation, but this does sound like, you know, opportunistic.
1: Mm-hmm. Yeah, I think so too, man. And, you know, the first thing I thought about when I saw this, I was like, it doesn't surprise me. Sometimes mm-hmm. when money, even with family, like sometimes when money's involved, like it gets real nasty.
3: Yeah.
1: And people just come out of the woodworks.
0: Like, did you experience something, Luke?
1: Oh, 1,000%, bro. When my mom, when my grandma passed away, when she passed away, like all the brothers and sisters were just fighting for this property, like her home that literally she like had and had a business in and fed the family and let the family live there whenever they wanted to. And
0: is stuff. It here? Was it in Mexico?
1: It's in Guadalajara, yeah. Gotcha. And even with that happened, like relationships started getting broken between aunts and uncles and who deserves this and who deserves that. And some of my uncles who are wealthy and well off wanted a piece of some money. And I'm like, why would you want that? Like, man, it's just wild,
0: man. I've seen that happen.
1: Yeah.
0: Where people was like, you know, somebody want to sell, then the other family member want to keep it.
1: Yeah.
0: Or people just pop up out of the woodworks. And it's too many people to make a decision. You know, and of course, with Takeoff, very beloved to us.
1: Of course.
0: Mm-hmm. You know what I'm saying? Just as a human being, as an artist, and, you know, having them in the neighborhood and having personal, you know, conversations and personal moments with them as well.
1: Yeah.
0: But when you think about what we feel as protection, this ring of protection that we put around them, can you imagine what the mom must feel?
3: Yeah.
0: You know what I'm saying? Like, and especially if it's one of those things where the dad wasn't in Takeoff's life, and now you come and you say, whatever these damages could be, I should be a part of that because I'm the legal father. That's a lot. You know what I'm saying? Like I said, I don't know what the relationship was, but it sounds like in the way that the mother is speaking or the things that we're getting, it sounds like he wasn't a part of Takeoff.
3: Mm-hmm.
1: Yeah, the mom's pretty much saying that mostly, like, majority of his life, he's kind of been absent, so.
0: Right.
1: Got it,
0: man. Well, we'll see how this one plays out.
1: Yeah.
0: Y'all continue to hang with us in the neighborhood. Big Boy's
3: Big
0: neighborhood.
3: Boy.
4: Your 2 a.m. questions are nobody's business. Not the symptoms you're scared to tell your doctor. Not the money worries. Not the things you'd rather keep private. Right now, companies are using what you look up online to track, target, and make a fortune off your secrets. StartPage keeps your curiosity private. It's the

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1: Big Boys Neighborhood, all righty. Hey, Seuss, you were talking about how some people think that jealousy is hot.
2: I mean, is it though? Like, some people do like to be in a relationship and want their significant other to be like a little jealous or jealous. Some girls think it's hot. Some guys like it. I don't know. I came across this video and it made me, you know, want some answers.
3: I know it's not me when I say I love when my man shows that he is a little jealous. Like, he got jealous tendency. Like, ooh, like, you like me or something? Like, why you acting like that? You like me, huh? Obviously not too much because that's toxic and I'm not with that. No, man. Like, this one time we was at the mall and one of those, like, shoe cleaner guys was like, hey, little mama, let me clean your shoes. And my boyfriend was like, no, she's good. And held my hand a little tighter, pulled me a little closer. I was like, okay. Or, like, if he sees, like, a dude look at me different or something, he'll just put his arm around me. Make sure I'm right there. And I'm like, like, damn, this man really claimed me. That's my man. And I'm his girl. And I like that. I like that very much.
1: He that worried about him. Get us some new shoes.
2: Yeah,
1: dude. That's a girl walking through the mall with some dirty ass shoes on that. Another man got to be like, hey, little mommy, you want me to clean those for you?
4: Right. You know? But he was trying to save her.
1: Yeah. Do your gig, homie.
2: But also, those are the same type of girls that be outside the club and they're like, what do you mean? He was just saying hi. Like, no, go be with him.
1: And
2: that's
1: then
2: your
1: she said, not so, like, you, how do you turn the jealousy on and off or?
2: Yeah,
1: or that's too much. You
4: yeah,
1: know what I'm saying?
4: That's what I was gonna say because I feel like there's a difference with an overprotecting man than a jealousy type. You know,
1: right.
4: Because for me, I'm like, I do want someone that where I feel like I'm protected. Like if I go out, yeah, I want him to pull me closer if a guy's trying to holler at me. You know,
1: right.
4: But I don't want that overly like you know looking through my followers. Like who was that? Like what? Like
1: why
4: you know,
1: did you like that?
4: Yeah, because you know what? I had that one time, and you know, in our work environment, there's.

0: a lot of guys work here and stuff. And, you know, it was just giving insecure when he was being too jealous.
1: Right.
0: You know, it was
1: and
0: like.
1: And then you're not in a relationship now. But mm-hmm. if you were, I think that he would be more comfortable because the way that all of the guys here look.
2: Yeah. Well,
1: you know what I'm saying? And he'd be like, dude, it's obvious. Like, that's a safe zone for you.
0: Oh, my God.
1: Because it's obvious you're not going to hook up with any of them.
2: I get hotter with my hat backwards. I don't know.
1: Well, you need to put your hat backwards in, bro.
2: I guess so, dude.
1: I don't know why you're downplaying it.
2: But I didn't really like when a girl got jealous. I didn't really like that. I didn't see it as love. I just saw that as, like, annoying, and I just didn't want to deal with that.
1: Right. Yeah. But some people like a little bit of it.
3: But even you're a comedian, bro. You travel a lot. Like, I'm pretty sure, you know, girls go up to meet and greets and stuff like that. Like,
2: yes.
3: There's no point where you know, just the jealousy with your girl.
2: Oh, yeah, jealousy with my girl. Yeah, I was like, there's no point. Oh, well, yeah, I guess. She was get jealous, but I don't like that.
1: What about you with your girl being around, like, the boxers and being around?
2: Yeah. That's a different story. That's a different story. Put her shirt on. Why is it what you got to hug for?
1: Why not? Why are you boxing with his shirt on?
2: Yeah. The rule is if they have their shirt off, you wave. You don't hug.
1: All righty. So we do want to ask.
0: Yes.
1: Is jealousy in a relationship toxic or is it hot? Jealousy in a relationship, is it hot or is it toxic? Hit us up. Can you let her sing?
2: Yes.
1: Thank you, Jesus.
2: We did say it at the same time.
0: Big tell
1: them. Yeah, like, why would you be able to go in? Anyway.
2: It was natural. Like, yeah, but let us know.
1: You said it was natural, huh?
2: Yeah,
1: I don't want to block your authentic self.
2: Please.
1: Is jealousy in a relationship, is it hot or toxic? Hit us up. Big Boys Neighborhood. Boy.

0: El Paso's old school Hot 93.5. Big Boy Big Neighborhood, boy. We're speaking on it. Is jealousy in a relationship, is it hot or toxic? Mm. All righty, we're going to bring Juan into the neighborhood and see what's going down with Juan up in here. All righty now, Juan, hello.
1: Hello.
0: Hello there, Juan. Juan, what city are you calling from?
1: I'm calling from Long Beach, California.
0: All righty now, Juan from Long Beach, California. Juan, is jealousy in a relationship, is it hot or toxic?
1: I'm going to be honest, in my personal opinion, I think jealousy is a toxic trait. You know what I mean? To go out with your lady and some dude say some slick stuff for me to say, hey, I'm jealous. To say that you're jealous means that somebody got under your skin. If somebody can get under your skin so easily, my personal belief is you're a pretty weak individual emotionally. You know what I mean? You can be dominant and set standards without being like, this random ass dude I don't even know just made me this upset that I'm jealous.
0: Okay, you know, that's one scenario. Word. Okay, are you in a relationship now, Juan?
1: I am.
0: Okay, say for instance, if your girl, if you just noticed that she just started liking someone's picture. Now, somebody, just a random guy coming up and you being jealous, getting under your skin. Okay, I can understand. But if a guy that she knew or worked with and she started liking his pictures, would you be fine with that too?
1: I mean, if it's vice versa, sure. You know what I mean? Me personally, I'm not a type of dude who can get shook enough so easily. You know what
0: right,
1: I mean? Social media is meant for liking, is it not?
0: What about the person at work?
1: I mean, that's cool. You know what I mean? Person at work, that's cool. Now, if there's something there that I see
0: right,
1: that's a little off, like I said, you can demonstrate, you know what I mean, maturity and dominance without being like, hey, I'm jealous. You can just be like, hey, man, I had a quick question about this girl. Like, what's up with this?
0: Right.
1: And it's not because I'm jealous. It's because I need clarification. You know what I mean?
2: Have you ever been in a toxic relationship where someone was jealous with you or anything like that?
1: Oh, I definitely have. Yeah, for sure. I've had my personal experiences and I've had to, you know, me learn. I actually have experienced myself. I have a story. I went with my lady to the Olive Garden and the waiter kept hitting on me in front of my lady.
3: Whoa.
1: So I told the waiter multiple times, you know, without telling her directly, you know, me and my lady. But when she kept continuing to hit me with these little slick jokes, I was mature enough to be like, hey, miss, you know what? It's not your service, but respectfully, could we get another waiter? Because that feeling of jealousy is a very nasty thing. You know what I mean? You got to be aware of your partner if you really down for your partner like that.
0: All right.
1: You
0: know what I'm saying?
2: Right or not.
3: Never happened to me. I would have welcomed it. You want to? Yeah, I would have went to the bathroom. And, hey,
0: like, can you bring me some more of them? Some more breadsticks? Be like, man, she gave me all kind of breadsticks. Be like, baby, those are pretty much free. Like, okay.
4: Let this play out. Let
0: it with everybody. No, man, we may get a discount. Slow your roll, honey.
3: She's flusy. Okay. Yeah. Let's give it to everybody.
0: Yeah. Oh, she just kept bringing me salad, baby. Like, it's never ending. Oh, everybody.
2: I would have been like, he's my friend, girl. He's my friend.
0: All right now. Is jealousy in a relationship, is it hot or toxic? Hit us up, Big Boy's Neighborhood.
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16: 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We start giving money away. 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Hot.

0: old school. Big Boy Neighborhood, we're speaking on it. Is jealousy in a relationship, is it hot or toxic? All righty, we're going to go ahead and bring Anonymous into the neighborhood and see what's going down with Anonymous up in here. Anonymous, hello.
1: Hello there,
0: Anonymous. I guess I won't even ask Anonymous what city she's calling from. Anonymous, is jealousy in a relationship, is it hot or toxic?
1: It's very toxic.
0: All right. Are you speaking from experience?
1: Yes, I have experience. I dated somebody for about a year and a half. And it was cute at first when we first started dating, you know, little things. But then it started getting worse, really, really bad. Like a time where we were driving, trying to go somewhere. And I come to a stop sign. I'm looking to my left. And he starts yelling at me, "Why are you looking at that guy? You know him? You doing secret signals, or you guys gonna hook up somewhere later?" And I'm like, "No, I'm looking for oncoming traffic, you know?"
0: Hey.
1: It was really bad.
0: Hell yeah.
2: That's crazy.
0: Like, hey, you got to drive with your eyes open? Like, what's going on here? Driving with your eyes all open.
1: I couldn't look anywhere. Like, who, you know that guy? What's up with him? Why are you looking at him? And, you know, it was so bad. We went to a drive-thru, Jack in the Box. And there's like a high school boy there. And I go, "Hey, it's nice out. Too bad you got to work." And then another big blow-up argument. "Oh, you want to be with him? You know that guy? You used to date him? Or what's up?" I go, "He's just a kid. I'm just having polite conversation."
0: Oh, my gosh, man.
2: It's crazy.
0: Yeah.
2: Because what she said in the beginning is like, at first it is kind of cute, but you know what? I had my ex was like that too. And one time, his homie slid in my DM, and I told him, and he got mad at me.
0: Yeah. Oh.
2: I was like, bro, what?
3: Yeah, I've dated a girl the same that was like that. That girl wants to, that girl's trying to hook up with you, and you're talking to her, and then she wants to hook up. I'm like, dang, I don't know if it was that wantable. You're making me up right now. Right now, give me confidence.
0: Man, what was it hard getting away from him though, Anonymous?
1: It was so bad. He used to, I used to like Kobe. That's when the Lakers were winning back to back, and I was in love with Kobe. Oh, if I ever see him, I'm gonna beat him up. I'm gonna kick his, you know.
0: Damn, like that's Kobe.
3: Right.
0: Hey man, at first you say I used to like Kobe, and as soon as she's like, I knew she was gonna say Kobe, but she said I used to like Kobe, and you thought she was about to say Kobe.
3: Yeah,
0: I used to like Kobe. Like,
3: she's way over.
0: But he had a
3: damn
0: problem.
3: Anonymous.
0: All right now, but hit us up. Is jealousy in a relationship, is it hot or toxic? Hit us up, Big Boy's Neighborhood.

93.5. Big Boy Neighborhood Phone Tap on the 10's time. Ladies and gentlemen, Bad Brad up in here. This is what Luther calls a fellow undercover brother he met on Twitter, or X, that is. The man gets really uncomfortable when Luther starts flirting with him. Then he gets angry enough when Luther says, you know what, I'll just come over. This is going to get us here. Phone Tap on the 10's right here. Big Boy's Neighborhood.

0: Hello?
1: Bad Brad?
0: What's that?
1: It's Luther.
0: I have no idea who you are.
1: I'm the one that had been going back and forth with you on Twitter.
0: I'm not on Twitter.
1: You weren't on today, I know, because I follow you and I see that you weren't posting any messages.
0: Who are you?
1: Okay, my name is Luther, but on Twitter, I'm at Warm Mouth.
0: What? Who the heck is this?
1: It's Warm Mouth. Warm Mouth Luther.
0: No, I don't know who you are.
1: I was the one that was doing the splits on my profile picture.
0: Dude.
1: The full
0: I'm
1: splits.
0: Not on the internet.
1: Right, no, we were on Twitter where we were direct messaging each other. There were times when I was telling you about certain things in my life, and you told me that if things get so bad with your dad, just come on out here to Brad, and you direct message me the information, and
0: direct
1: that's
0: when you... Via what, a cell phone?
1: Through your Twitter, Bad Brad. And so what we would do...
0: Stop calling me that, dude. Really?
1: And you know what? You sound like I was hoping you would sound. And you sound very manly. And I love that.
0: Dude.
1: Because you were also in the Undercover Brothers, right?
0: No.
1: Where you didn't want people to know your lifestyle, so...
0: No, what the heck? No.
1: And on your profile picture...
0: I honestly don't know.
1: You were wearing, like, a wife beater, like a tank top, and you were real shiny, and just, oh, my God, you look... Ooh!
0: No, dude, no.
1: Come on now, Bad Brad.
0: Would you stop calling me that?
1: Okay, you were in the Undercover Brother, because I guess you know...
0: No,
1: you,
0: that's
1: you,
0: not me. I'm not gay, and two, I'm not on the DL or anything like that.
1: On one of the pictures where you kind of, like, squatting down like you were milking a cow?
0: What?
1: Like squatting down, like with your hands in front of you?
0: What? No.
1: So you haven't heard from Harry Larry, or you haven't heard from Bottom Bob or anyone?
0: I have no idea what you're talking about.
1: Harry Larry from Undercover Brothers? He's in the car right now. So he said I could be there in about 45 minutes. So what I'm going to do is, once you come in and you see my face and I do the splits for you, then you'll say, oh, okay, you know.
0: No, I'll tell you what.
1: Yes, sir.
0: If you do come here, mm-hmm. I will beat the hell from you.
1: Bad Brad, why are you being so difficult? Hello?
2: 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Right here at Big Boy's Neighborhood.
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0: El Paso's old school, hot 93.5. And do continue to hang with us in the neighborhood. You know, Monty, when, you know how sometimes when you're upset.
1: Yeah.
0: And then something else comes to make you not upset. You're like, what do I do with this anger?
1: Exactly. That
0: you had one of those moments.
1: Huh? Yeah, I was about to crash out with this Supreme and Yucatan collab, and I saved it because I didn't need to be mad after I found out.
0: So Supreme is making what?
1: They're making this huarache, like the iconic type of Mexican huarache, and I thought that, you know, it was...
0: She was ready.
1: I was wrong. Loud and wrong.
0: She came in with her brown hat on and everything.
1: And they're made in Mexico, so I can't even be mad at that.
0: Well, we'll come back. We'll fully speak on it. Y'all continue to hang with us in the neighborhood, big boy.

0: 93.5 El Paso's old school. Big boy Big neighborhood. Boy. Marty in the neighborhood. Marty to the party. What you got?
1: Oh, I
0: got
1: to talk about something that kind of started rage baiting me when I was scrolling online.
2: Uh-oh.
1: And it was like, bro, I looked into it. And after that, I was like, I was over here crashing out for nothing. So Supreme has this new collab with Yucatine. It's a brand based out of Japan. And the collab is actually pretty dope. So it's a guarache, like the typical authentic classic Mexican guarache slash chancla. You know, the brown one with like the woven. Like, you guys know which one I'm talking about.
0: Oh, yeah, 100%.
1: So they created this like new type of shoe, type of with that woven leather type of style. Let me show you guys.
0: All righty.
3: Okay.
0: And I see it's a basic one.
1: Yeah, it's a basic one. And it's just like
3: It's Supreme.
1: Yeah, it's Supreme.
0: I've never heard of Yucatan, but you say they out of Japan.
1: I like sushi.
0: Every time I get a chance to play that, I play Supreme.
1: I know. You don't even know he's famous over here.
3: Man, that's my guy right there.
1: But it's closed-toed. It's instead of being open-toed. And it's pretty cool. It comes in three different color waves. And I was like, is this like gentrification type of shoe?
0: Yeah.
1: Like, are they stealing the style? And then I was like, I'm not buying this shoe. Even though it looks so cool, I'm just not buying it. And then I did some research and I found out that it's actually hand-woven and crafted by leather artisans in Mexico.
0: Oh, okay.
1: And that's what I love to see because that means that they're giving the people who created it credit. You know, they're actually making it there where it's made from.
0: I'm wondering
3: what's Japanese brand?
1: Yeah, it's
0: I guess Yucatan is Japanese. Then of course we know Supreme. I'm not familiar with Yucatan. But I'm just wondering what was the actual buyout for wholesale versus what Supreme and Yucatan, if I'm saying it correct.
1: Mm-hmm.
3: Yeah,
0: What did they pick it up for?
1: Yeah.
0: And what are they selling them for?
1: Yeah.
0: You know, and it's business, but do we have a price point on it?
1: $308. Ooh. So after that, man. I was
3: It's going to be more than that because I'm on the website right now, and just by itself, without being a Supreme collab, it's already at $308.
0: Really, though?
1: So without the Supreme collab.
3: Yeah, without. So I can only imagine once the Supreme label or logo hits the huarache, it's going to go skyrocket.
1: Absolutely.
3: Bro.
1: Yeah, because Supreme is that brand,
0: I don't know.
1: I was going to say I was going to buy it.
3: $700 for some huaraches? You crazy.
0: $700.
3: I can only imagine. That's how much it's going to cost when the
1: Supreme
3: logo comes on.
1: It's up there for sure.
0: We haven't even put Yucatan on it yet.
1: No.
2: I don't know if they're expensive too, but I guess they're doing a collab.
3: That is wild.
1: Dude, you can find those huaraches in Mexico for like less than $40.
0: Hell yeah, man. My guy Jose is here now. I should have told him to bring some.
1: Yeah. I'm going to smuggle some in next time.
2: There you go. Smuggle some.
1: Yeah.
2: There you go.
1: I was over there talking mess like, I'm not buying them because they're not even made. And
0: you
1: then
0: were
1: now,
0: saying that last night.
1: Yeah. Now
0: yeah,
1: I'm
0: this
1: still
0: she was
1: not
0: like, hold on, let me refresh the page. She's like, oh, okay. She's like, okay, I'm not going to buy them because of the price.
1: Right. It's too much. I mean, we were just talking about things that we spend so much money on, and this is not going to be one of
3: not
1: them.
3: At all.
0: Right. Well, I'm glad. Man, if they would have came out around your birthday, we would have chipped in and got to eat that. But they didn't. So there it is.
1: Next year. Christmas.
0: I don't know. Next year. It's not going to be a thing. All right, well, we got to wrap this up.
3: Yeah.
0: Y'all continue to hang with us in the neighborhood, Big Boys
1: Big
0: Neighborhood.
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1: Big Boy Neighborhood. All righty now, man. We've been talking about, oh, such and such happened, and we still haven't got GTA 6. So now there's a GTA 6 update.
2: Yeah, so we got a good update. You know, we've been hearing about, you know, for the longest, like, when is it going to come out? When is it going to come out? So they recently had told us, you know, it's going to be out in November. So we got that. Now we were talking about how long it's taken and how expensive this game is going to be. And we're like, dude, this is going to be probably the most expensive game ever. But now we got a price. So this is what they gave us already. They said that the standard edition of GTA 6 is going to be priced at $79.99. All right? They're also going to have another version called the Ultimate Version, and that's going to run people $99.99. And it's going to have, you know, it's going to amplify the experience with a collection of premium vehicles, weapons, apparel, and...

0: a bunch of other stuff. So you got a price point of $80 and then $100. It's going to be digital.
1: Right, because Chuck, our guy as well, Chuck that worked with us, he was saying that there's no hard copy.
0: Yeah.
1: It's all digital download. And he said it like 8 times. So
0: 1,000%.
1: I just want to make sure that everybody know that.
0: So what they're going to do is they're actually going to have like a physical box, but it's then going to have a code with the digital code so you can download. So you'll have something physical to hold that's going to be.
2: That sounds complicated. Just give me one thing.
0: Just send it through the PS5, bro. Right? So, but no, a lot of, you know, I think a lot of people are anticipating this game, obviously, just because of the long wait, but also just a price tag on it, bro. I can only imagine, like, this game is probably going to make their. They're suggesting it's probably going to make up to $1 billion worldwide, dog.
1: Oh,
0: that
1: yeah.
0: is wild.
1: Yeah, as soon as that drop, bro, it's over. And you know what's wild about that, too? I was expecting more than $80 to $100.
0: Because
1: you see these gains for those prices now.
0: Yeah,
1: so I thought it was going to be something a little more crazy. But
0: yeah, it's going to be a single-player experience so far. They haven't said anything about multiplayer, which I think. But let's mention that we have a Grand Theft Auto alumni
1: here right now.
0: Don't know, let me put you up on game. A little fun fact about Big Boy. He was in a Grand Theft Auto San Andreas.
2: Hey.
0: Really? He played Barry, Big Bear.
1: Big Bear.
3: CJ, you take care of Bear, okay?
4: Yeah, for sure. Come on, Bear. Time for a little detox.
3: Oh, man, do I have to?
4: Have you looked at yourself in the mirror lately?
3: Most successful diet I ever been on.
1: Hey, man.
4: How to beat up, get his
1: club. I don't know if I've ever heard that. I've never played the game.
0: Really?
1: I've never played the game.
2: I love that game.
1: Really, though?
2: Yes.
1: Which one was that, San Andreas?
2: Yeah,
0: that was San Andreas. But then you also were in Grand Theft Auto 5, and at this point, you obviously had your own hip-hop station.
2: Hey.
1: Right.
0: Radio Los Santos.
2: Period. Yeah.
1: You're buying a big boy. Radio Los Santos. Keep it locked right here for more new music. Also known for that Don't Kill My Vibe, man. This is Kendrick Lamar doing ADHD. My man Kendrick Lamar. Let's make it happen. I've never heard that either.
0: Dog,
1: I mean, unless you guys played it.
0: You're a part of the franchise. That's
1: crazy. Never played the game, man. And I remember they sent me the game, and I didn't even know how to like get past it where I could start it up.
0: Oh.
1: It was very frustrating.
2: All these rules.
1: Yeah, man. Like, I don't know how to play the game. I've never heard the station like that. I don't know when you hear it or anything like that.
2: Do your kids know?
1: Yeah, my kids know. I don't know. I guess they would know about San Andreas. I know they know about the GTA Los Santos thing.
0: But you gotta tell everybody how secretive it is when working on a project.
1: Oh my gosh,
0: like this.
1: Man. It's so secretive I can't tell you guys if I'm in six or not.
2: Oh my God.
1: Yeah, but when you're working on that, the NDAs on that, the non-disclosures, the things you can't talk about, none of that stuff.
0: That's
1: then,
0: crazy.
1: Literally, you're just sitting there and they just give you sheets and sheets of dialogue. Mm. And then they came back at me for a second run on the GTA 5, a second run on that. So they had to go ahead and pay me again full rate for when they came back. So I was like, oh, my gosh, man. Man, I do
0: dope.
1: 6, 7, 8, 9, 10. Yeah, man. Yeah. You mean like Fast and Furious. but no, that's going to be hell of a man. That first day of digital downloads is going to be ridiculous.
0: Yeah, it's going to be insane.
1: You ever played, Lou?
0: I played all. I had the first GTA on a PC, bro.
1: Right. Aww. Now, somebody would probably tell you when I was about 13 or 14, I got arrested for GTA.
0: Oh, gotcha.
1: You know what I'm saying? Yeah. What about you, Mariana? Have you ever played the game?
2: Yeah, I had the PS2, and I liked the San Andreas Fault one. Like, that was, like, my favorite one.
1: So you know my work, huh? Yeah. It's not San Andreas Fault?
2: No, it's just San Andreas.
1: Oh, San Andreas. There it is. All right. Well, hell. Now we all know. They're going to be like, man, you the only two. And you in the game, man.
2: Literally.
1: You should have been the one that corrected her. All right. Y'all continue to hang with us in the neighborhood, but we're talking about things that you spend money on, right?
0: Yeah.
1: Is there something you spend too much money on? What is something you spend too much money on? Your chance to speak on it, Big Boy's
2: Big
1: neighborhood.
2: Boy.
5: Yeah. Come on.

0: El Paso's old school Hot 93.5. Big boy neighborhood. All righty, we were speaking about it, man. GTA 6, which I didn't think $80, $100 was too much. But, you know, there's sometimes, man, where you spend money on certain things. And we want to hear from you in the neighborhood. What is something you spend too much money on? We're going to bring Stacy into the neighborhood. Stacy, hello.
1: Hello.
0: Hello there, Stacy. Stacy, what city are you calling from?
1: From Hawthorne.
0: Stacy from Hawthorne. Stacy, what's something you know you spend way too much money on?
1: Way too much, because I've calculated it at being over $500 already. Phone chargers.
0: Oh my gosh, man. Hey, dude, let me tell you, phone chargers is like the new pair of socks. You know how you dry a pair of socks, you can't find the other one? There's times when I can't find a phone charger, and I'm like, what happened to that?
2: And then you got to have a car charger now.
0: Yeah, man. Yes. And then they switched up and made the cables different.
2: Right.
0: Mm-hmm. Now they give you stuff, they just think you got a cable at the house. Like, you'll buy something now, it don't even have a charging cable with it. Nothing comes with the little block anymore.
2: I know.
0: You know, yeah, I hear you, Stacy.
1: All my kids have iPhones, and two of them have the USB-A, the USB-C. So, and then they all have iPads. So trying to, I buy them in bulk on Amazon, but I don't know why Costco doesn't sell them in bulk.
0: Yeah. Well, I hear you.
3: Here's my Amazon account. That. This is all the chargers I bought in like the last month.
0: Oh, yeah. He's scrolling. Yeah, I do the same.
2: I just lost my laptop charger.
0: Man, better than losing your laptop though, right?
2: Right.
0: There it is right there. Let's bring Antonio into the neighborhood and see what's going down with Antonio. Antonio, hello.
4: Hello.
0: Hello there. Antonio, what's something you spend way too much money on?
4: Man, I ain't gonna lie, man. I spend too much money on Starbucks. I spend like $60 a day. It's like over $1,000 a month. I got 5 kids, a wife. They want all type of matches and green teas and cheese danishes and cake pops and warmed up cookies. Even the babies talking about, Daddy, I want chocolate, like hot chocolate and stuff, man. I just came from Starbucks right now. The barista was like, you want your receipt? I said, I don't want no evidence of my trauma.
0: Oh, that's great. That is great. Nah, I hear you, bro. Starbucks is the one. Y'all hit us up. What's something you spend way too much money on? Hit us up, Big Boys
2: Big
0: Neighborhood.
2: Boy.
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0: El Paso's old school. Big boy Big neighborhood. Boy. All righty, we're speaking about it, man. GTA 6, which I didn't think $80, $100 was too much. But, you know, there's sometimes, man, where you spend money on certain things. And we want to hear from you in the neighborhood. What is something you spend too much money on? We're going to bring Fernando into the neighborhood and see what's going down with Fernando. Fernando, hello.
1: Hello, babe.
0: Hello. Is this Firecracker Fernando?
1: It's Firecracker Fernando, sir.
0: Firecracker Fernando. All right. Yeah, man. He's like, what do you spend way too much money on? Hating Louis. All righty, Fernando. Fernando, what's something you spend way too much money on?
1: Disneyland, big.
0: Oh,
1: Disneyland.
0: Right. That can get costly, man. Do you get the annual passes?
1: I got the annual passes, big, and it's not even about the annual passes. The annual passes are going to cost what they cost, man. But they get you $40 for parking, $8 for water, food.
0: Yeah, man.
1: You know, we be eating McDonald's before we go in. We can't be affording all that stuff, man.
0: Hey, man.
1: That is crazy.
0: That's why you'll see people come in, and it's like, man, if I can get a cooler in here, I am good to go, man. That's one thing. Even if you get free tickets, I'm telling you, Firecracker Fernando, Disneyland tickets is our biggest ticket giveaway.
2: Yeah.
0: And even then, and we love it, man, but it's costly.
2: Oh,
0: yeah.
2: Every time I go, I always think about people with kids. Because, you know, I only take care of myself. So I'm always like, damn, imagine people with families who got to bring their kids. I'm like.
0: It was seven of us, Mariana, right? Oh, it wasn't until I got into radio that I realized that my mom wasn't really taking us to Disneyland. I was like, man, we were like downtown LA just hanging out. Like,
2: that's
0: when
2: it hit.
0: Like, she was like, I was like, people were like, man, did you guys try such and such? We were like, yeah, we're at Clifton's cafeteria. They were like, that's downtown. Oh my God. That is really one that you spend a lot of money on. Is that Shauna? We're going to bring into the neighborhood. Let's see who's going to. Thank you, Firecracker Fernando. Let's bring Shauna into. Oh, I'm still playing Disney music. Shauna, hello.
3: Hello
0: there, Shauna. Shauna, what's something you spend way too much money on?
3: Robux.
2: Oh.
0: Robux.
2: The kids. Oh. They love that, huh? Oh.
3: Yes.
2: Oh, my God. Yeah, that's how my nephew is, too. Robux. He's always, that's what he asks for, like, on his birthday or Christmas. It's like, that's the thing now.
0: Really?
2: Yes. And
0: what is Robux? Talk to me.
4: Roblox, Shauna. Or Robux?
0: Roblox, right?
3: It's Roblox, the game, right. But then the if you want to buy avatars or whatever, they want Robux.
0: Robux. Yeah, that's the same thing with my son. He would want like them, what is that, Call of Duty dollars or something. It was something like that. Yeah,
2: there's a name
0: like,
2: for that too.
0: Say what now?
5: Was it V-Bucks for Fortnite?
0: It was something. I don't know what it is. I just saw it on the American Express. Yeah. I got to buy skins. Go get some skins with some hot sauce and let's eat these. Some crackling skins. Man, you crazy as hell. You got skins.
4: The Robux, bro.
0: Robux. Yeah, man. Like, dude, like you buying dollars to buy something.
2: Yeah, literally. That's how it is.
0: Yeah, man. All righty now. What's something you know you spend way too much money on? Big boy's neighborhood.

0: El Paso's old school Hot 93.5. Big Boy Neighborhood, your chance to speak on it as well. What is something you spend too much money on? I know one thing I know I spend too much money on.
1: Uh-oh. What is it?
0: Air Force Ones.
2: Oh, oh really? My God.
3: No, the white ones for sure.
0: The white ones.
2: They're always crispy too. Air nice Force and fresh. Ones,
3: that's man. Me with Chucks, bro. I used to spend that's so much on just white Chucks. As soon as they got dirty, I was like, maybe I'll just buy a new one.
2: Yeah.
0: Really?
3: Yeah, like an idiot, man. Bro.
2: I'm like that with matcha, dude. Matcha or like coffee. I'm like, there's no
0: quarter
2: reason.
0: Quarter zips.
2: There's no
0: that went
2: reason.
0: Away quick, hun. The quarter zip with matcha, that went away quick.
2: That was
0: we want to hear from you right now, man. What is something you spend too much money on? We're going to go to Lewis and see what Lewis spend too much money on. Lewis, hello.
4: Hello.
0: Hello there, Lewis. Lewis, what city are you calling from?
4: I'm calling from L.A., South Central.
0: Lewis from L.A., South Central. Lewis, what's something you spend way too much money on?
4: All right, don't judge me, big boy. I spend too much money on weed.
0: Hold on for a second.
4: I'm sorry.

0: I'm surprised it came this long. All righty now, Lewis. I'm back at you, Lewis. Okay, Lewis, so you say you spend too much money on weed. Talk to me, Lewis.
1: Okay, so, you know, it's hard times. I got to stay sedated, so I'm spending about maybe like $460 to maybe $480 a week. Let's just run off to $500 a week.
0: $500 a week? Like $2,000 a month?
1: Like two bands a month. You feel me? That's on a low end. On
0: like
1: the
0: conservative
1: good end,
0: side.
1: I might say maybe $2,500. Yeah, that's what the conservative side.
0: Jesus Christ. But you know what? This is yours. I think man.
2: Dude. Wow, that's
0: man. Crazy. Yeah, he like, man, ice, man.
1: Yeah,
0: like, it's too much going on in the world,
2: right.
0: Man.
2: Where do you get the munchies, though?
0: Yeah.
1: I get the munchies late night. Well, really, me and my fiance, shout out to Rain Lloyd, we smoke, like, every day, all day. So it's kind of like a coping mechanism.
3: Smoke weed every day.
0: Yeah, man. So you're saying it's like a combination of what?
1: It's a combination of smoking weed every day. And smoking weed before I go to sleep. You want to get my mind right before I go to sleep.
0: I heard that.
1: And also wake up to it so I can get up and get to the money. You feel me?
0: I heard that, man.
4: Do you have a job?
0: Yeah. What kind of job do you, what kind of work do you do, Lewis?
1: I got a couple of businesses right now. Nice. I got a daycare facility. Don't tell nobody.
0: Man, you don't tell nobody, bro.
4: What are you talking about, man?
0: Man.
4: My mom,
2: I
3: was
2: going
3: to teach them little kids, but I got high.
0: All right, so you run a daycare center.
1: Yeah, I run a daycare center. Me and my fiance, that's right. And also she's a social worker. So yeah, we pretty much, you know, got a little extra money to do what we need to do. You feel me?
0: I heard that, man. You know what I'm saying? Taking care of the kids, and she's a social worker. Yeah, can you imagine them answering the phone? Little one's daycare.
2: Loud.
0: Yeah, I heard that, Lewis. So you said about $2,000 to $2,500 a month on getting high.
4: Killing me, bro.
1: Getting high. I'm so sorry to say. Yes.
0: Nah, don't worry about it, man. Don't
4: be proud of it,
0: don't
4: bro.
0: Worry about it, man. And I love how he put his girl's name out there too. She's like, don't put my name out there. You gonna mess up my license.
3: Smoke weed every day.
0: Alrighty now, what's something you know you spend way too much money on? Big boy's neighborhood.
5: Dirty South.

0: Hot 93.5. Big Boy Neighborhood. All righty, we're speaking about it, man. GTA 6, which I didn't think $80, $100 was too much. But, you know, there's sometimes, man, where you spend money on certain things. So we want to hear from you in the neighborhood. What is something you spend too much money on? All righty, we're going to go to Aaron first and see what's going down with Aaron up in here. Aaron. Hello.
1: Hello.
0: Hello there, Aaron. How's it going? Doing amazing. Aaron, what city are you calling from?
1: I'm calling from Pico Rivera.
0: All righty now, Aaron from Pico. Aaron, what's something you spend way too much money on?
1: I spend way too much on, like, cologne and fragrances. I spend, like, $300-$400 a month, like, getting a new one, trying it out.
0: Cologne and fragrances, you know you spend way too much money on?
2: Damn.
0: And you spend $300-$400 a month? So you don't have one fragrance that you wear, like, one scent?
1: No, I get like a new one every month, maybe two, and I just rock it for like a month, you know, and then I try something else. And then when like a holiday comes or Valentine's Day, I just pick the one that I like the most.
0: I heard that. Aaron, I'm going to tell you straight up, man, I could never hang with you, bro.
2: Right. Yeah. Too much?
0: Yeah. And the reason why, Aaron, you sound like a cool guy, but I got this thing where cologne and perfume, especially men with cologne, if it's too much. Mm-hmm. Even people that hang with me, they know, like, oh man, we going with big, so we can't really rock cologne.
3: I think cologne's nowadays is so expensive. But what's the most expensive cologne you bought?
1: I think the most recent one I got was $325 from Aesop.
0: Hey man, this is his money. You know what I'm saying?
3: I know. I bought Myra a perfume one time for Christmas, a La Labo that she loved. And I think it cost me $375 for a bottle. Big
0: yeah, you remember it very well, huh?
3: God, talk to me. Hey, what's free?
0: You're like, what's man, free? Do I buy this La Labo or whatever it is? Or do I buy a tank of gas? La Labo. You know what I'm saying?
2: Do you get a lot of girls coming up to you and ask you, like, what's that smell? Or is do you smell working? You smell good? Yeah, is it working? Like,
3: or guys?
1: I mean,
2: yeah, or guys?
1: I got a girlfriend, so.
2: Oh, okay. Does your girlfriend like you, like your colognes?
1: Yeah, and I remember when I was single, when I would go out, people would ask me, like, what I was wearing.
0: And he's like, I don't know. I wear something different all the time. But, like there's a guy by the name of Rich Bressler that worked with the company, bro. Right? Uh-huh. Rich Bressler, no matter if I don't see him for 6-7 months, when I see him, he has this scent. I love it, though. Mm-hmm. But that's like his signature cologne. Oh, you know what I'm saying? Like, so you don't have a signature. You just wear what you feel is nice at any given time. Mm-hmm. You know, like, my brother has a scent. Yeah. You know what I'm saying? And then we have a guy by the name of Ty Hollywood that work here. Oh, Ty Hollywood. Aaron, you're like Aaron Hollywood. You know?

0: old school. Big Boys Neighborhood, we're speaking on it. What's something you spend way too much money on? We're going to Noemi first.
1: Layla.
0: Let's go Layla first. See what's going down with Layla. All righty now. Layla, hello.
2: Hello.
0: Hello there, Layla. Layla, what city are you calling from?
2: The Willowbrook area in L.A.
0: Go ahead now, the Willowbrook area in L.A. All right, now, Layla, what's something you know you spend way too much money on?
2: I know I spend way too much money on houseplants.
0: Damn, houseplants. I heard that.
3: What?
0: Man, I can't tell you the last time I purchased like a houseplant.
4: I got some plants. Yeah, you got a little jungle in there?
2: Yeah, big. I got you, big boy. I'm starting a business where I take clippings and I'm just starting to grow them myself because I can't keep doing this.
0: I heard that.
4: Wow.
0: So when you walk into your house, do you have plants everywhere?
2: I haven't gotten there yet because it's such an expensive habit, but that's really the vision. That's
0: now,
2: the vision.
0: What's the expensive habit? Like, how much does a plant cost, or what do you spend per month? Or
2: so it depends on, like, how exotic I want to go.
4: Oh.
2: The most I've done a month, I think it's, like, 400.
4: Damn. What?
2: But the most, like, expensive plant I've gotten, like, by itself, and this was a baby. The baby plant was $30.
0: Oh. And then you just let it grow?
2: Hopefully. Sometimes they don't make it. And that's why it's a risk.
4: But it's also the business. It's also the maintenance, right? Like, because honestly, one of my plants just died. I'm trying to figure out if I can, you know, relive it or, like, can I change the soil?
0: Yeah, you
4: like,
0: know, is there a way that she can relive it? Yeah, not revive it or get it back up. Is there a way, Layla, being that you are the person, and is there a way that she can make the print? She can relive it or anything?
4: Give it mouth to mouth? Like, what's the deal here?
2: What kind of plant is it? Do you know?
4: It's a peace lily.
2: A peace. Ooh, I, those are hard.
4: Right. Are they?
2: The best advice that I can give is go on TikTok.
0: Right.
2: TikTok will give you great advice for your plant.
0: I would tell you sing End of the Road by Boys to Men myself. You know what I'm saying? Like, yeah, that's gone. It's so hard to say goodbye. You know, yeah, you know what I'm saying?
4: Just put it to rest
0: yeah,
4: already.
0: Crossroads. Any one of them songs. I heard that, man.
3: Wow.
0: All righty. So to break it down, as you would say, there's no way to relive that plant.
4: I guess so.
0: All righty now. You continue to hang out with us in the neighborhood, man. Big Boys
4: Big
0: Neighborhood.
4: Boy.

0: 93.5.
1: Big Boys Big Neighborhood. Boy. All right, now Luigi is up in here. What up, Lou Dog? Hey.
2: Friend of the Neighborhood, T-Pain, he sat down with a friend of the neighborhood, T.I.
1: All the T's sat down.
2: All the best of our friends.
1: Yeah, man.
2: But they were just talking about, like, you know, T-Pain and him using autotune, him coming out as that artist that really, like, you know, was the main guy with the autotune at a certain point, and then Jay-Z releasing Death of Autotune, the song.
1: I remember that.
3: This is anti-autotune, death of the ringtone. This ain't for iTunes, this ain't for sing-alongs. This is Sinatra at the opera.
1: I remember that so well.
2: Yeah.
1: And, T-Pain was prime autotune,
2: yeah,
1: T-Pain,
2: dog.
1: Man, when that happened.
2: And T.I. asked him, how did you feel when you heard that song?
4: I always wondered, like, how you felt, like, when you heard Death of Autotune.
5: Oh, that sucked. That sucks. You know, coming, you know, it was, you know, because I'm a Jay-Z fan still to this day. Like, right. You know what I'm saying? And, you know, one of my favorite songs from him was, you know, Can't Knock the Hustle.
4: Right.
5: And, you know, getting my hustle knocked was not on my, wasn't on my bingo card. But, you know, it was devastating at the time. But again, that was another way of like, hey, man, you know, yeah, let me do what I'm doing. Hey, I'm still over here. It wasn't a call to kill T-Pain. It was like, hey, guys, I'm still me now. I'm still Jay-Z. Y'all don't get too caught up with that. It ain't gonna last too long, you know. You come back to what you know. Now I'm Jay-Z, so you know it felt slighted at the time.
1: Man, it was humongous,
2: massive
1: slight at the time.
2: Yeah, especially when he's saying UT painting too much in the lyrics.
1: Oh yeah, man.
2: Like, what are we talking about?
1: That's one of them things. Like, who is he talking about? Yeah. Oh, UT painting. I'm like, damn.
2: 1,000%. But yeah, the effect that autotune had in the industry is crazy. You're talking like, you know, Wayne use it, Kanye now, like in hindsight, Snoop Dogg.
1: Oh my God.
6: Travis Scott.
2: Travis Scott. Yeah. Everybody, bro.
1: I remember the first time I heard T-Pain use it.
2: Yeah.
1: I was like, man, that you got me doing the dishes? Maybe that. But the first time I heard it was Cher. That Do You Believe in Love? And when she did that, and I can't do that. I don't know what the F is that. And there's no turning back.
6: Yeah. Okay.
1: Well, that's why I know the whole song. You know what I'm saying?
6: We need a karaoke night.
1: Yeah. Maybe she did that whole, and there's no turning back. I probably should have waited until July, got out of Pride Month.
6: It was Chef's kiss.
1: Yeah, man. Like, what the hell are you on tape? But, man, let me tell you, just listening to T-Pain, yeah. I love how well, like, even when he's in the neighborhood, I enjoy T-Pain.
2: Yeah, man, he's dope.
1: Man, he is such a good dude. He laughs well, the character and everything, man. Because remember, Usher said something about it as well, about auto-tune.
2: Oh, really?
1: Mm. Yeah, man, and he kind of just took that on the chin, too, man. He said T-Pain killed R&B.
2: Oh,
1: you remember that?
2: Damn, I don't remember that.
1: Yeah, it was something like that. Ooh. Chuck, dude, Chuck is in there.
2: Yeah.
1: Chuck is with us. Chuck, if you Google it, I remember, man, I think he said that. T-Pain killed R&B.
2: Usher said that he ruined music.
1: He ruined music.
2: Yeah,
1: that's even worse.
6: Is that like AI taking over or what? Maybe.
1: Yeah, that's what. Yeah, I think that's what people are gonna say about AI.
6: Wow.
1: As we're starting to see, Marty, we're starting to see that already, man. Y'all continue to hang with us in the next.

School Hot 93.5. Big Boy Neighborhood Phone Tap on the 10th time, ladies and gentlemen. Bad Brad up in here. This is what Luther calls a fellow undercover brother he met on Twitter, or X, that is. The man gets really uncomfortable when Luther starts flirting with him. Then he gets angry enough when Luther says, you know what, I'll just come over. This is going to get us here. Phone Tap on the 10th right here. Big Boy's Neighborhood.

0: 3.5 El Paso's old school, and do continue to hang with us in the neighborhood. Monty to the party, what you got?
1: I had a disagreement with my roommate, and we started fighting, like getting down.
0: Really?
1: No, like, no, I'm just kidding. Oh, okay. It didn't get that bad, guys.
0: But you did have a disagreement with your. Oh, was it over the flag thing?
1: Yes, I was telling you guys off the air. Yeah, so it's a pride flag. She felt some type of way about it being up there.
0: We'll talk about it. Y'all continue to hang with us in the neighborhood, Big Boys Neighborhood.

0: Hot 93.5. Big Boy Neighborhood. All right, now Louis G is up in here. Louis G, what you got, bro?
1: There's some family drama happening with the late Takeoff and his family.
0: Ooh. Yes.
1: And, you know, obviously when Takeoff lost his life, it was at a bowling alley, so the mom did file a wrongful death case against

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1: El Paso's old school, hot 93.5. Big Boys Neighborhood. All right, we're going to go ahead and get on out of here. Definitely want to thank you for hanging out with us in the neighborhood, man. Once again, thank you for being in the neighborhood. We're talking about how GTA 6 has finally got another update. Yeah. And there's a date that they're saying, okay, it'll be out in November, as Louis was saying. But they also gave us price points for the actual cost of the game. And for our guy Chuck that came in and told us numerous times that it's all digital download.
2: Exactly.
1: No hard copy. Right. So thank you, Chuck, once again, Chuck, for telling us between 8 and 10 times. Yeah. Just make sure you guys say it on the air. So yeah, we just wanted to make sure that we did get a chance to say that. And also, man, we had a chance to speak on it. What is something you spend too much money on? Mm-hmm. Yeah. And I was saying, man, Air Force Ones. Nike Air Force Ones, man. Yeah. I spend too much money on.
2: Spend too much money on the 3 for $5 deals.
1: Oh, really? Oh my God.
2: I'm a sucker for deals, bro. I'm a sucker for buy 3 for this price or buy 4 for this price, buy 5, whatever it is, dog. Yeah. I'm just a sucker for it.
1: Let me tell you what I'm a sucker for and what I'm spending too much money on.
2: Yeah.
1: Amazon. What it being like Amazon? What is the Amazon Prime right now?
3: Yeah, that's so true. Man.
1: Yeah, it's bad over here. If I literally went with my camera and went home and showed you guys what my front of the house looked like when you walk in,
3: oh my God.
1: It looked ridiculous.
2: Looks like an Amazon warehouse.
3: Right, like a warehouse.
1: Exactly. I ship this out. Get this out. And what were you about to say, Mariana? What is something you spend too much money on?
3: Makeup.
1: Really?
3: Yeah, dude, I go in Sephora and it's like I'll get things that I don't even need. Like, but just because it's there and it's pretty and the packaging looks good.
1: Some of that stuff you do need. Look at you.
3: You're right. You know? But it's like.
1: But no, you know what's crazy about you too, Marty? Is you not. Like, I never see you, like, over made up.
3: Aw, thanks.
1: Like, you know what I'm saying? Like, are you wearing makeup right now?
3: No, I only put a little concealer on the under my eyes because, you know, I didn't sleep that much.
1: Right.
3: But I didn't even blame it in, Mexico, dude. Huh? That's why he's like,
1: blame
3: a little.
1: On the World Cup. She hasn't slept since Mexico won that game that night.
2: Oh, yeah.
1: What were you saying, Lou?
2: A little makeup.
3: Yeah, it's because if you are so close to me, you could see it. But, you know, big head notice, he across.
1: And then plus, Louis, he got to look up and it's like.
3: Yeah, exactly.
1: You're
3: looking too much. Away.
1: Yeah. He's asking you what shade. He's like, oh, I need to get
3: that. Right. If you want some, just tell me, dude.
1: Hey, Louis, do you still put filters on your pictures and videos?
2: No, man.
3: You were a filter guy?
2: No, not at all.

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2: 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Moving slow motion for me. Come on, baby.

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Hot 93.5, El Paso's old school. So I just saw that today is the 22-year anniversary of the release of the movie The Notebook with Ryan Gosling and Rachel McAdams. 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

live. Today is day one of the Radio Room here at the BET Awards, and I told you I'm broadcasting live. So if you want to see who's going to pop up and sit down at my table, who we're going to get some time with, or if you want to watch the live stream, because I'm also streaming it live on IG and TikTok, just follow me, ASHLEE on air. 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

El Paso's old school Hot 93.5. So we know for sure we're getting the last Friday. And I keep hearing rumors that allegedly Chris Rock is coming back. I just need that to happen. Okay, let's do Nelly on the way.

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1: All right, like I said, coming up 2 p.m. sharp. 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And maybe if you got it and your name is Janice, this Sunday, Drake is throwing you a party in Houston specifically. 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So maybe I can slide in for the one time, see what I can make happen, all right? 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We'll do Alicia Keys on the way.
2: All right, class, tell me about your weekend. 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
1: You take my money? Well, I'm in need. Yes, it's a trifling friend indeed. Oh, she's a gold digger. Way over town.

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1: So I've seen reports everywhere about this Kanye West show going down to San Antonio. So originally, I guess city officials wanted it to get canceled. But then I saw another report from TMZ claiming that one of the city officials, I don't know if it was the mayor or who it was, they wanted to get tickets to the show, like for free, I guess, and didn't. And so that's why they wanted to shut it down. I don't know how true that is, but TMZ posted it. They got sources maybe I don't know about. All right, say two, we got Cameron straight ahead. We'll do Fuji's on the way. Go!
2: The Nissan Rogue. Pack it. Push it. Rev it. Rip it. Test it. Trust it. Drive it. It can take it. 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

El Paso's old school Hot 93.5. Don't forget, this Sunday, it is the BET Awards Live, 8, 7 Central on BET, hosted by Drewski. That's where I'm at right now. If you want to see the live stream, see who's about to come and sit at my table, go ahead, follow me, ASHLEE on air. Got Mariah up next.

0: 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And that's going to be your stream right there. To hear everything on air to your phone. Stay tuned. I got Rihanna up next and Bone Thugs on the way.
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El Paso's old school Hot 93.5. What's up, Ryan G? Rolling with you on a Friday. It is a good day because we're getting that weekend started. Got Throwback on the way. Got Lil Wayne and Lollipop. We'll throw in some Bell Biv DeVoe, little LL Cool J. 5 o'clock this evening. Your last.

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1: What's up, Brian G? Rolling with you on a Friday. A little early start to the weekend. Throwbacks on the way. Bell Biv DeVoe with Poison. Akon Don't Matter and LL Cool J. Around the Way Girl. LL Cool J just picked up a new role, joining Kiki Palmer, Queen Latifah, and some others on the BET Board of Advisors. They are going to operate as a strategic and cultural sounding board for BET. They say it's entering a new and unique time, starting with Sunday night's BET Awards. There's already been announced the return of Comic View. So they're going to kind of use this as an advisory board to make moves for the network moving forward. That's a pretty solid lineup. Kiki Palmer, Queen Latifah, and ladies love Cool James.
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Snoop Dogg joining us in Las Vegas, part of the iHeartRadio Music Festival, September 18th and 19th. Cardi B going to be on stage. 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
1: What's up, Brian G? Rolling you into the weekend on a Friday. Got Usher and Burn in 3 minutes. It's Warren G and Nate, dog.
2: 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Earn your keep.
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1: What's up, Brian G? 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